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Egyptian. Tell them fi go on eviction. 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Got the new Benz to

0: side.
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peppermint. 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

0: pull out my rags. 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

I not leak it? 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Yeah. You only live once, let the people see!

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I bet. Said I got drive, I don't need a car. 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I'm doing things they ain't seen before. 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Fall off what? 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Called your bluff, better cite the source. 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

Egyptian. 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

0: Mike Jackson, yeah, I'm bad. 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

0: 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Just make sure they that special somebody. Young Money.
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4: Here with Monday's Community News, I'm Clara Malara. Labour has retained control of Ealing Council, securing a fifth consecutive term in power, despite losing 13 seats in this year's local election. The Liberal Democrats gained 7 councillors, the Green Party won 5, and Labour saw several senior figures lose their seats, including surprise Conservative gains in North Greenford. Turnout was 43.54%, with a record 367 candidates across the borough. 6 people were taken to hospital after a flat fire in Perivale, believed to have been caused by an e-scooter battery. The blaze broke out in a first-floor flat in Haymill Close on Thursday night and spread rapidly, forcing residents to escape and firefighters to carry out rescues. London Fire Brigade has renewed warnings about the risks of lithium batteries in homes. Green King has confirmed it intends to sell the Ballot Box pub in Greenford following its closure last month. The Horsenden Lane venue shut in April after nearly 3 centuries of service to the local community. Amid ongoing financial pressures on the pub industry, residents are now campaigning to protect the building from redevelopment. And finally, nominations are now open for the 2026 Young Ealing Foundation Awards, celebrating young people and youth organisations across the borough. The award ceremony will take place on October 1st, recognising achievements in leadership, volunteering and community impact. Organisers say more than 300 guests are expected to attend the event. That's the latest for Monday the 11th of May. I'm Clara Malara.
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Yeah. 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
1: Here with Monday's Community News, I'm Clara Malara. Labour has retained control of Ealing Council, securing a fifth consecutive term in power, despite losing 13 seats in this year's local election. The Liberal Democrats gained 7 councillors, the Green Party won 5, and Labour saw several senior figures lose their seats, including surprise Conservative gains in North Greenford. Turnout was 43.54%, with a record 367 candidates across the borough. 6 people were taken to hospital after a flat fire in Perivale, believed to have been caused by an e-scooter battery. The blaze broke out in a first-floor flat in Haymill Close on Thursday night and spread rapidly, forcing residents to escape and firefighters to carry out rescues. London Fire Brigade has renewed warnings about the risks of lithium batteries in homes. Green King has confirmed it intends to sell the Ballot Box pub in Greenford following its closure last month. The Horsenden Lane venue shut in April after nearly 3 centuries of service to the local community. Amid ongoing financial pressures on the pub industry, residents are now campaigning to protect the building from redevelopment. And finally, nominations are now open for the 2026 Young Ealing Foundation Awards, celebrating young people and youth organisations across the borough. The award ceremony will take place on October 1st, recognising achievements in leadership, volunteering and community impact. Organisers say more than 300 guests are expected to attend the event. That's the latest for Monday the 11th of May. I'm Clara Malara.
0: For the latest update,

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Egyptian. 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

0: This might be the song of the summer, you know. This one went off at the Mobos after party. It's the only time I've really heard it in a party setting. And I'll tell you what, it is a vibe. I can hear that at the day parties this summer. We just got to manifest the weather now. I don't know where it has gone. But listen, how are we all doing, everyone? You're listening to your boy Max. I'm with you till 7 p.m. on the west side. Check in and chill out with me this Monday.
1: It's the jam!
0: Yes, that's right. We've got a special show in store for you today, as always, to defeat these Monday blues. And damn, the weather is not, it's not doing its thing. I went for a run earlier to try and feel good, feel better about myself, feel better about football. We won't get into that one. And yeah, the weather's just awful. Flipping heck. Right, but listen, it doesn't matter because you're at the right place right now. So whether you're sat in the car ready to pick up the kids from school, taking them home from school, whether you're on your way back from work or you're in that last hour of your shift, you've locked into the right station because we're playing you the best in hip-hop and R&B. And it is Monday, so we're going to get into all of the news and gossip from over the weekend. Catch up about what we've all been up to. We're going to talk about all the new music that dropped out. Have a little look at the charts, and of course we've got the classics coming up for you at 6 p.m. till 6:30 to send you home. Right, listen, you are locked into the right station and we're playing you the best, including this. We've got Brent Fires Other Side coming up for you next on the west side. Let's go.
1: It's the jam.

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3: It's that new one, big collaboration, Unknown T and West London's finest AJ Tracy linking up for Hear That Still on the West Side.
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3: There we have some new music for you, and we're going to get into all the latest music that dropped over the weekend later on in the show. We're also going to play our random trivia question, and of course we've got the West Side Classics. We're also going to take a look at the charts because there's some interesting stories coming out there. We're going to look at everything that's been happening lately. We had the BAFTAs last night. Lots to talk about, some festivals been going on overseas, some big names been added to some festival lineups. We're going to get into all of that later on in the show. But before that, I want to know how your day is going, how your weekend's been. Hit me up, add the WhatsApp number to your phone now, because you're going to need it when you want to guess the random trivia question later on. And just let me know what you're up to. Let me know what the vibes are this Monday for you, what kind of music you need, because I'm going to play it for you. Don't you worry. Hit us up, 07349 051 703. That is the WhatsApp number, 07349 051 703. Hit us up, check in and chill out with your boy. I'm here till 7 p.m. tonight, and here's what we're gonna do. We're gonna throw it back to last summer with Burna Boy coming up for you next on the West Side.

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4: How could I not leak it? I look so good, you look so good, maybe we should all leak it together. Yeah. You only live once, let the people see!

love me, put me in Chanel. That's a bold statement from Tyler, but I hear it. There we go. Right, listen, you're listening to Max on Westside. 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

final game of the regular season. 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And we're going to support some more London-based greatness here. We got Governor B, new music from him. He dropped an album a couple weeks ago. Healing Power on the way for you next. If you haven't already, check out my interview I did with him on my socials, BTB_Max. We got Healing Power from Governor B coming up for you next.

Yes, London royalty, I'd say. Western there, Ben over for you, playing on the west side. You're listening to Max. It is almost 5 o'clock. I'm with you till 7 p.m. tonight. We're almost there, almost at the end of that work day. But let's update you on some new music that came out over the weekend. It was a big weekend, you know. Digger is back with another song, Double Tap. He's changed his name. He's not Digger D anymore. He's Digger. And again, it's just short, 2 minutes, bit of fun. I think he's just going to have some fun with it until he decides to lock in and drop an album. And I'm not mad at all. Flo dropped a brand new song, as well as Mostack. Is it the summer anthem? You're going to have to let us know. Normally, that is the formula for what you want in the summer. And then we also had some big collaborations overseas. Nems linked up with Lil Yachty to drop a new song. Check that one out. Let me know what you think. That is a big collaboration. Two artists that are, yeah, kind of similar in their space, in the different genres. I don't mind it. Then Tamera linked up with H. If you don't know about Tamera, she's got a phenomenal voice. I think this collaboration makes a lot of sense. H is on a good run right now. This song's sounding lovely. And then the grime art is showing that they can do it all with this Scorcher K-Trap link up. It's not what you would imagine it sounds like. It's a little bit more of a mellow one, a bit more laid back, a bit more vulnerable, which I quite like from these two artists, which are maybe known for some of their more higher energy songs. Scorcher K-Trap linking up, big song. Jessie Reyes dropped a new song as well, but the main talking point was Little Sims. She dropped a small EP, and she also performed it in a corner shop over the weekend. I'm loving these corner shop pop-ups where, you know, could just be Bossman one day, then you got Little Sims behind there the other day spitting bars. So we're gonna listen to one of my favorite Little Sims songs that dropped last year. This one's free, coming up for you next on the West Side.

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1: Here with Monday's Community News, I'm Clara Malara.

0: Labour has retained control of Ealing Council, securing a fifth consecutive term in power, despite losing 13 seats in this year's local election. The Liberal Democrats gained 7 councillors, the Green Party won 5, and Labour saw several senior figures lose their seats, including surprise Conservative gains in North Greenford. Turnout was 43.54%, with a record 367 candidates across the borough. 6 people were taken to hospital after a flat fire in Perivale, believed to have been caused by an e-scooter battery. The blaze broke out in a first-floor flat in Haymill Close on Thursday night and spread rapidly, forcing residents to escape and firefighters to carry out rescues. London Fire Brigade has renewed warnings about the risks of lithium batteries in homes. Green King has confirmed it intends to sell the Ballot Box pub in Greenford following its closure last month. The Horsenden Lane venue shut in April after nearly 3 centuries of service to the local community. Amid ongoing financial pressures on the pub industry, residents are now campaigning to protect the building from redevelopment. And finally, nominations are now open for the 2026 Young Ealing Foundation Awards, celebrating young people and youth organisations across the borough. The award ceremony will take place on October 1st, recognising achievements in leadership, volunteering and community impact. Organisers say more than 300 guests are expected to attend the event. That's the latest for Monday the 11th of May. I'm Clara Malara.
1: For the latest update,

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3: 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It's 5 past 5. You listen to Max on Westside with you till 7 p.m. today. Let's get the energy up. We got some Deneo and DEE coming up for you next.
1: It's The Jam.
4: 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Lord have mercy.

0: It's the jam.
1: French Montana bringing the energy there ever since you left. Coming, playing for you on the west side. French Montana and Max B there. Before that, we had another lover, Kalani and Lil Wayne from her new album, Kalani. How are we doing, everyone? You are listening to West Side Radio. It's 5:15. Let me know what you're up to, whether you are on the way back from the school run, on the way back from work, on your way to the gym. And the sun's come out, so you've got a little bit of good weather to end the day. Nicely done. You're listening to Westside, so send us a text. Let me know how you're feeling and let me know what we can do for you. 07349 051703 is the WhatsApp number. We got some RD and Don Toliver to play for you all coming up next. But before that, we got Boasty by Massacre coming up on the Westside.
0: It's the jam!
2: Oh, if I jump up like them, I'll fall and I'll flop them wing. I'll come and fall them. Cut them up. We're going to take all them wing. I'll hit them, they'll put me ass and fall it up. Fed up. 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

0: Gucci. 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Me boy, fi me girl, I never gross in your band. Picking in your Montana like Tony. She glad fi see me, a bag of dollars and a story.
1: Check this out.
2: Out to the niche.
1: Hip hop and R&B. West side, let's go.

0: Hello, mate. You and 11, say, come see the man with a plan.
1: It's the jam.
2: RD and Kyla there for you. Hello, mate, playing on the west side. That's the summer sort of feel that we want. Right, listen, it is 25 past five, and we are going to talk about the charts, see what's happening in the charts. And I'll be honest, guys, the charts have been almost the same. Like, there's been the same songs in the charts, the same artists for the last 3-4 months. I feel like the weight of the charts or the stories in there is getting weaker or less representative of what's really happening in the music scene. But what has been quite cool to see is Michael Jackson currently sitting at number one in the album charts. He has re-entered the charts and is kind of dominating a little bit at the minute, just from the strength of the movie. He's got 3 albums in the top 10 with The Essentials at number one, and he's also got 4 songs in the top 40. I've still not seen this movie yet, so please let me know, do I need to do it? Because this is the thing with me and movies, is I always want to, then I never do. So you lot are gonna have to like force me to do it. So let me know, was it any good? Let me know your thoughts. Is it worth my time? Hit me up on the WhatsApp, 07349 051 703. We got some Chris Brown and H to play for you, but before that, we got Brent Fires coming up for you next.
1: Westside.

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0: West Side.
1: Oh baby, oh baby, oh baby, oh baby.
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3: You know I got it, baby. 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

0: H there for you. You can check out his latest Song of Tamera out now. And we're going to play you some new music from Nems and Lil Yachty very soon. We've also got some Jesse Reyes and Stormzy. But before that, we're going to play you some Miguel. And I don't know if any of you saw Miguel in London the other week, but I heard some bad reviews, you know. I don't know why. I don't know if it was the sound or if it was his performance, but I heard it wasn't necessarily his fault. But you don't have to let me know what you think of that. I love Miguel. And the thing with him is he just makes me always think I can sing. And for the people around me in the studio, it's never a good thing. But this one is a sure thing. This one's coming up for you next from Miguel on the West Side. Keep it locked.
1: It's the jam.
2: Love you like a brother. 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Respect you like a lover. 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
3: 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You could bet that, never gotta sweat that. You could bet that, never gotta sweat that. You could bet that.

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1: Yo, here goes the testing 1-2. We give you that groove. 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That old to the new. 1-2 West Side.

pics, me look bad, when me short shorts, everything snatched. 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

0: Okay, that's that new one, Nems Lil Yachty. Big UK-US collaboration there. What do you reckon? That one's geeking, playing for you on the west side.
1: It's the jam!
0: Alright, now we're gonna get into a song that shaped a genre, shaped a sound, shaped a time to be alive. And apparently this was almost made, or rather completed, by accident. Two artists from the same location just happened to overhear the other one in the studio, and within 10 minutes jumped on this song to give us one of a generational, genre-defining song. This is Fine Wine, Young Bane and Kojo Funds. Kojo Funds jumped on this song and finished his verse in 10 minutes. And what would this song have been if he didn't jump on that? I'd love to know. I mean, either way, this song is special. It's huge. It's Fine Wine playing for you next on the West Side.

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0: Let's take it back to the classics. West Side Classics. Let's go.
1: Yeah, it's that time. We're going to take it back to the throwback classics. The best in hip-hop and R&B for half an hour straight. Coming up next on the West Side.
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1: So I'll tell you what I love about the half hour of classics is there's so many little moments or sounds or riffs from songs that you realise have just been sampled over and over again on so many big songs. And here you got the originals, the classics, the Westside classics. 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You don't want to miss it. 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So make sure you lock in every single week to the Westside on your drive time show. Right, listen, we're going to bring it back to some more new gen stuff. We got DJ Snake and Ashake on the way, followed by some Jack Harlow and MRA coming up just after this. Keep it locked.
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0: song. That song gives me somewhat PTSD, you know. There's a video of me at my birthday party a few years ago. You know when you get pushed into the middle of the circle and dancing to that song? I didn't even know that song like that at the time. That one, Sad Girls Love Money, the remix. Amare, Kali Uchis and Molly for you on the West Side. Don't worry, I think I styled it out. It's still a banger, it's still a banger. Listen, we got a few more songs to play. We got Drake, J-Hus, Ludacris, Outkast all on the way. We got more Ashake, and the next one we got is Natanya. Don't Ask, her latest song dropped last month. What she got coming, I wanna know. You gotta tap in with her. Listen, that's all I got time for today. I'll be back same time tomorrow with all the best in hip-hop and R&B. But for now, keep it locked, keep it West Side. I'll see you tomorrow.
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